said to my friend who was visiting with me the other day, he gonna live longer than me and you. Cause he ain't worried about nothing. He ain't worried about nothing. He ain't worried about nothing. He ain't worried about nothing.

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They are the sick breath of my mind.

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It's just like in the old days. 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The crowd gasped at Cocker's masterful control of the bicycle. Skillfully